Maybe I'm foolish, maybe I'm blind, thinking I can see through this and see what's behind, but no way to prove it.

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Dankeschön. All right, some of you guys might know that we are currently recording our first album, actually. Let's go. And it's a very great pleasure for us to be playing for you guys tonight a few unreleased songs, especially one that we haven't played before live. We are very excited about this album because part of this album talks about a tale, a special myth from Brazil, from a very tragic tale, actually, from a very famous mermaid called Yara. I'll tell you more about the story once the album is out, but for now, we'll keep it up with another one. And this one is the ballad of the album. It's called The Lost Trail.

yeah, this is a little bit of a taste for what's coming next with our album. All right, how many of you guys know a band called Sepultura? That's good, because this next one, is called Territory. I miss you moving, Merlin. This is your chance. Let's go.

It's freaking hot in here! What the fuck? Are you guys hot? Can you feel it? Hope you have some drinks. Cheers.

first song we've ever released as a band. It's our first single. The song talks about the Amazon forest and the fires happening there. We wrote it back in 2019 when we saw the Amazon forest burning like never before. As Brazilians, far from home, they really took a toll on us. So we decided to write this one. And Sumaoma is known as the mother of the trees. And in the Amazon forest, when the Sumaoma burns, the whole forest cries.

Thank you so much. Just want to say a huge thank you, because we wouldn't be here on this stage without you guys. We're only here because of you. Thank you so much for keeping music, live music, alive. Give it up for yourselves. Before we play our last song, we want to say a few thank yous. Huge thank you to the Neuranium team for organizing such a special event. Let's give it up for them. Amazing event. Very colorful, very beautiful. So awesome to see. Huge thank you for our Nungara crew working with us tonight. Give it up for Dennis in the march. Where's Nick? Nick, our photographer, taking pictures tonight. And talking about merch, we brought a lot of stuff with us we would like to not come home with. So make sure to take a look at our merch. I would love to also talk with you guys, hang out after the show. It would be a pleasure. And also, our online viewers, thank you so much for watching online. This is being streamed. Thank you. And last but not least, my bandmates on stage. Give it up for Arthur Cipriani on bass. Murilo Fradi on drums. My name is Noelle. Together we are Nungara. Thank you so much. This next one is called North Star.